0: just one step behind you. 66 seemed like the year I was really going somewhere. We were living in San Francisco
1: with

another one at home. While going about its business in the sunshine of a hot summer day, it vanished in a huge ball of fire and a cloud of boiling smoke, obliterated by the first atom bomb used in the history of world warfare. Such an electrifying report of the American crew of the Superfortress, which dropped the bomb as a cataclysmic warning to the Japanese get out of the war or be destroyed.

I'm in your prime. Then you, people call, say beware doll, you're bound to fall, you thought they were all.

so loud. Now you don't seem so proud about having to be scrounging